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Am I asking for the moon? Is it really so implausible that you and I could soon come to some kind of arrangement? 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

0: plant too will merge, though we're told no manufacturing jobs are among 900 to be cut across Europe. And the Rolling Stones have announced a new album, Foreign Tongues, is out in July. That's the latest. I'm Cam Hall.
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Come out next is the news on the hour. After that, we will be starting our main daytime schedule. 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

0: In the little town of Whatchacomsea was a little couple with a pharmacy. 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
1: We are here every day and every night of every year. We've seen it all, from newborn to old age. We are experts in the human body and human emotion too. We answer 11 million emergency calls a year, but we never panic. We take a reading, agree a plan, make a cuppa. We don't do it for the thank yous. We do it for Janice, Alfie, for Jack, for all of us. It's not your normal job. We're mending lives, looking for veins, keeping the music playing. We say hello, we wave goodbye. We're always here, we're always there. We are Michelle, James, Carrie, Yvonne, Adam and Frankie. And at 3:49 this morning, we were Maisie too. £7, 2 ounces, all doing well. We are the NHS. We are recruiting now. Search nursing careers.

0: Well, time for me to go. Thank you very much for listening to Morning Rounds with Paul Halliday. Stay with us on Middowns Radio for the best of entertainment throughout the day. Coming up next will be the news headlines at the top of the hour. 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
2: Hi everyone, Paul B here. Just a reminder that Cathy and I, together with Sharon and Darren, our production team, will be back with you after our spring break this Thursday, the 7th of May, at 3 o'clock in the afternoon, with our usual mixture of chat and music. All the usual features will be there: facts on fruit, golden chart topper, celebrity birthdays on this day, dance around the studio, and poem of the week. And we will be catching up with Cathy and what she's been up to since we were last on air. And there will be lots of great music for you, including catch up on what has been new while we were away. We have the latest Madonna and Rolling Stone tracks, as well as some familiar favourites. So join us this Thursday for Tipping with Paul B. But if you can't make it, there will be repeats of the programme on Saturday at 2 in the afternoon and Sunday at 11 in the morning, right here on Middowns Radio.
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0: 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In 2026, we are celebrating 50 years since Middowns Radio first opened its doors in 1976. 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
1: From October 2025, the European Union's European Travel Information Authorization System, or ETIAS, comes into force. This means most non-EU citizens, including British citizens, will need to use the new EU Entry Exit System, or EES, for short stays, such as holidays. The system will have their fingerprints and facial image taken at the border on their first visit. This will happen automated kiosks or by border officers. The process will also involve scanning your passport and may include answering questions about your trip by border officers. On future visits, your fingerprints and facial image will be checked against the stored record. For further information about ETIAS, go to the UK government website.
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1: It's that time of year again when people are heading to Britain's camping and caravanning sites to enjoy the glorious countryside. But as you head off for your break, we'd like to remind you never to take a barbecue into a tent, caravan or enclosed spaces because of the risk of carbon monoxide poisoning. Several campsite deaths have been linked to carbon monoxide poisoning from barbecues in recent years. The potentially deadly gas, which you cannot taste, smell or see, is produced when fossil fuels or wood burn without enough oxygen. Campers are reminded never to use or leave smouldering barbecues inside tents, awnings or other enclosed spaces. The gas can build up very quickly to potentially fatal levels in enclosed spaces such as tents and caravans. When you have finished with your barbecue, dispose of it carefully and ensure all the ashes are fully extinguished to prevent a fire risk. Symptoms of carbon monoxide poisoning include headaches, drowsiness, dizziness, chest pains, nausea and vomiting. At high levels, it can cause sudden collapse, loss of consciousness, and even death. Anyone who suspects they are suffering from carbon monoxide poisoning should go outside and seek medical help from a qualified healthcare professional and call NHS on 111.

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2: From the Sky News Centre at 11. Three ill passengers on board a cruise ship at the centre of a hantavirus outbreak are due to be evacuated this morning. It's currently anchored off the coast of Cape Verde and had been planning to travel onto the Canary Islands, but its leaders opposed to that. Three people have already died. Dr. Jacqueline Weyer is from the Centre of Communicable Diseases in South Africa.
3: Investigations have found no rodent infestations on the ship itself. So we really do believe that we will find that the exposure event was a haphazard event during the course of touring through Argentina.
2: A former SNP council leader has been jailed for 18 months for a string of sex offences. Jordan Linden, who resigned as the leader of North Lanarkshire Council in 2022, was convicted of five sexual assaults against young men. One victim was just 14. He ignored questions as he arrived at Falkirk Sheriff Court.
4: Why did you think you could get away with it? Did you think we're above the law?
5: This today is your last chance to say sorry to your victims. Are you going to do that?
4: Why do you continue to refuse to take accountability?
2: Donald Trump is pausing his plans to get the US military to shepherd ships through the Strait of Hormuz so America can engage in peace talks again. Global oil prices have dropped after the announcement. A 13-year-old boy's been arrested after police were attacked with petrol bombs in Londonderry. Fireworks were also thrown and an investigation's underway to identify those involved. Scientists have developed an at-home test that could predict the risk of Alzheimer's. A study suggests a finger prick blood test and an online assessment could help spot those at risk. And Ryanair boss Michael O'Leary's calling for an end to early morning holiday pints in airports. It's to cut down on drunken passengers disrupting flights. That's the latest. I'm Fader Silver.
6: Fader, thank you. Midtown's Radio. Midtown's Radio. And welcome to the studio along with you lovely people around the West Sussex in the Princess Royal Hospital as it's turning 50 this year. It's Midtown's Radio with me, Ellen Simons. We've got a lot of things to kick things off this next 2 hour shows, so lots of updates and more music to play too. And if you like a song request, just go onto our website at middownsradio.org.uk. Well, first of all, let's have a little warm up with a mashup music from DreamWorks Charles Band together. It's Brozone's Back.

really love that one. That was Justin Timberlake and his crew's cast as the Bronzones of the Bronzones bag from the DreamWorks movie Trolls Band Back Together. If you don't know me, I'm Alan Simons. I'm on the Middales Radio Volunteer Host. I do a show every Tuesday evenings from 6 to 8pm and Wednesday to 11am to 1pm. Playing mixed genre music and plenty of updates, so please excuse my language because I've got development language disorder, so please forgive me how I'm talking during the show. What I'd like to say is today we're remembering the one man who makes such incredible fantasy stories that we love to read over and over again, especially for young girls' dreams to be on the land of Oz. The author who wrote the wonderful Wizard of Oz, L. Frank Baum. If in case you didn't know, that his name was part of the alphabet in the Wicked, as part of the way you're using part of the re-spelling, it's like alphabet. Well, instead of his name is L. Frank Baum, you know what I mean? It's like a related to way, it's knowing of the Easter egg or something. So for this one, we're going to honor his one of his greatest stories, like one of the songs from the amazing The Wizard of Oz, Wicked, and there are other Wizards of the Wizard of Oz songs that you do not know, this from other movies too. So for this one to start off, it's the greatest songs that made a hit the Oscar, is Judy Garland, known for the Dorothy, is Over the Rainbow.

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1: What is this feeling so sudden and new?
2: I felt the moment I laid eyes on you.
1: My pulse is rushing.
2: My head is reeling.
1: Yeah, well, my face is flushing. What is this?

One way to have a little evil, lovable-knowing, she's a wicked witch later on in the movie. That was the incredible Cynthia Erivo and Ariana Grande played as the greatest roles of Elphaba and Glinda when they first met each other during the Slit University, which they do not get along, but they will later on during the show. Just gone 10 past 11, this is still Middow's Radio, and here you hear calling out for these Billie Eilish fans that her new movie is coming this week, of the coming up or showing her great tour during the recent ones and showing her reality of how she's been through. I don't know how a young female can do such a great opportunity of these songs that she won so many Grammy Awards along with her great brother Finneas O'Connor. I mean, she could be the one of the legendary artists in the future, I'm getting the feeling. Well, further notice, gonna play you Harry Styles' Adore You. There's been rumors saying that he is engaged to a lovely model female. I don't know who she is, but I'd like to say congratulations.

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1: A million people aged 11 to 25 will get a text or letter from the NHS asking them to get the measles, mumps and rubella vaccine, or MMR. It's because there's a big outbreak of measles in Birmingham and nearby towns, and authorities are worried about millions of unvaccinated children and young adults there and in London. There'll even be vaccine centres in some schools to make it as easy as possible to get the jab. Your GP can check if you've had both doses of MMR and offer you a vaccine if not.

0: talk about?
1: Sabrina, Madonna. Madonna, Sabrina. Lots of different ways around. That's the second time to hear this new song of Madonna and Sabrina Carpenter's Bring Me Love on Middown's Radio. I mean, they're the biggest names so far going on through recently. Like, they were performing together on the same stage on the Coachella, performing their events, and they were on the Met Gala the other day on Monday, the bank holiday, which we're going to talk more about that later on. Speaking of the great power of woman power, I'm trying to say, today is the National Nurse Day, so calling out all those nurses, the midwives, or any volunteers out there, I'd like to say a big thank you for doing all the best work and hard work you did to save our lives and everything that you did and what you learned to save things and have medicals and how much it means for people to live on and have these cherished things too. So for this one, I'm going to celebrate for that and honour to you all is Whitney Houston's cover version, I'm Every Woman.

0: Beatles help, but I'm really desperate to ask my mom to take me to Liverpool, where she was studying university and where the Beatles started out at Liverpool too. I mean, great stories of Liverpool, how everything started with the Beatles and everything else during the time back in the 50s or 60s. I'm sure it has. Time to play the Maroon 5. Maps is now 25 minutes past 11. This is still Middays Radio with me, Ellen Simons. You don't forget, you can still ask a summer request, or feel free to share your stories too.
1: This

0: Actually, there is one more thing, Doctor.
1: It's probably nothing, but...
2: It might not be worth troubling you. It's just a bit of blood.
3: It doesn't matter how you tell your doctor. Just tell them. Blood in your poo, looser poo, and going more often than usual are all possible signs of bowel cancer. Chances are it's nothing serious, but if you've had any of these symptoms for 3 weeks or more, tell your doctor. Finding it early makes it more treatable and could save your life. Be clear on cancer.

That was Michael Jackson, the song You Can't Win from the movie 1978. Relate similar story from The Wizard of Oz called The Wiz. Michael Jackson was playing as the Scarecrow in the scene where Dorothy came upon him while she was trying to find the yellow brick road and get to the land of Oz. The Emerald City, but then she came across him that he's struggling to get down, but he was being bullied with the crows. And if you know, I'm going to play you another one. It's back in the Wicked, the first movie, when another fellow who will soon turn into a scarecrow only because Alpha Bird is saving the love of his life is Prince Fiero. When he was the one who's turned into a scarecrow, and the only reason he's singing, dancing through life is a way that he lives a life of just dancing and just don't be whatever you are. It's just the way it's having a life of fun and instead of being so brainless.

good old Stevie Wonder in the song Isn't She Lovely, a song way of singing to his beloved baby daughter after she's born. How much it really means for a father and a musician at the same time. It's such a great lifetime to have it, don't you think? Also, still keen to keep hearing his amazing harmonica skills during the song. I don't know how he does it. I mean, he's like a musician all at once, the piano and the harmonica at the same time. Well, before we move on to this next song, I just don't know if you all heard this saying it's true, that the upcoming 21 Famous Faces will be taking a challenge with Claudia Winkleman for the upcoming Celebrity Traitors. I have a list here. I'm not sure it's saying it's going to be true. They keep saying rumors has it, but they did release the list, so I'm going to read it all the way through to you before we move on to the next song. And excuse what I'm trying to say to their names, because it is hard, because they have such unique surnames on their names too. Let's see what we got here. It's going from the A to Z of their names. The journalist and the broadcaster, Amal Ranjan. Bella Ramsey, she's an actor. Comedian and broadcaster, James Acaster. Singer-songwriter, James Blunt. Model and actress, Jerry Hull. Comedian, Joanne McNally. The comedian, Joe Lysant. Actor, Julie Hamsmondler. Sorry, I'm sure you know what I mean. Content creator, King Kenny. Singer-songwriter from Little Mix, Leanne Pinnock. Broadcaster, Maya Jama. Actor and presenter, Michael Sheen. Actor and author, Miranda Hart. Actor, Mihola. Broadcaster, Hannah Frey. Actor and author, Richard E. Grant. Comedian, Rob Beckett. Comedian, Ramesh Ranganathan. Actor and presenter, Ross Kemp. Musician and actor, Sebastian Croft. And finally, actor, Sharon Rooney. So very interesting. So all we know from last year, or from this year, from the beginning, they had this first series of Celebrity Traitors. Alan Carr was the first one to win for this year's Celebrity Traitors to win for the over money for their chosen charity. Which one do you think will be taking the chance to win for the chosen charity to for the money to win? I mean, it's going to be interesting, and cannot wait to see it for next year. It'll be taking a long time because it has to take a lot of the films and editing and what they're doing, because they're up in North of Scotland where they're filmed and doing the challenges, and who they can actually trust to, because it's all about faith and lies and traitors, you know. It's always about telling lies. Like this one I'm going to play in right now. It's Fleetwood Mac's greatest hits, Little Lies.

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So that was the Glee version of the cover of the Robin Thicke, When I Get You Alone on Middaz Radio. Well, only 1 week left to go of one of Europe's biggest singing competition of all times, Eurovision. Yes, we're starting counting down for the Eurovision competitions, and this year this is hosting at Austria, and this year's we've all been hearing the songs recently. It's called Look Mom, No Computers, Eyes Wide Dry. I really don't know what it means, but it's such a unique and original songs, and hopefully this year it could be our time of the winning of this. Also celebrating 50 years of the Brotherhood song Save Your Kisses For Me, that made it to the first spot. Don't know what this year's be it. And also it's celebrating 70 years of when the Eurovision started after the end of the World War II, which I'm sure you're all looking forward to seeing a great new year of the great event of the Eurovision. Are you all travelling to Austria to see it live, or you're getting ready to watch it live at your homes with your friends? Well, without further notice, let's hear this again. It is Eyes Wide Dry with a guy who has no name, but it says, Look Mom, No Computer.

0: wishing him a good luck for doing the Eurovision on stage of this song next week, and we're hoping all the best of luck. I'm going to play you this final song before it gets to 12 o'clock news. It's the Back From The Wicked of Calling, Defying Gravity, one of the great and powerful song of all times, and how much it really meant for Elphaba to be flying free and fighting against the rights of the animals, and hoping to reunite with her best friend Glinda. And do not go anywhere, because after the news I'll be right here for more music and entertainment on Mid-Dales Radio.
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4: From the Sky News Centre at midday, the head of the World Health Organization says three people with suspected hantavirus have been evacuated from a cruise ship off Cape Verde. Among them is a British crew member. Meanwhile, the Canary Islands leader says he'll refuse to allow the MV Hondius to dock there. President Fernando Clavio can't understand why the ship shouldn't stay where it is.
5: I don't know, because no one has contacted me. In fact, that agreement the Spanish government supposedly has with the World Health Organization was made without consulting the Canary Islands at all.
4: A former SNP council leader found guilty of multiple sex offences has been jailed for 18 months. Jordan Linden resigned as leader of North Lanarkshire Council in 2022 following reports of sexual harassment. There are reports the US and Iran are closing in on a deal to end the war in the Middle East. It could see both sides lifting restrictions around the transit of ships in the Strait of Hormuz. Donald Trump's paused efforts to escort stranded vessels through the key waterway after just two days while suggesting there's been great progress in talks. Military analyst Sean Bell is sceptical.
6: I think it's interesting when he says the great progress made in the talks. I was looking back and I haven't managed to get a hard number yet, but it's over 40 times since the start of the war. We're on day 68 at the moment that he's actually claimed that there's been great progress made. So I'm not sure that is entirely true.
4: A teenager is among three people who've been arrested over an attempted car bomb attempt on a police station in County Armagh. Dissident Republicans were blamed for the incident in Lurgan in March. Ryanair's boss has called for a ban on pre-flight pints before early morning departures. Michael O'Leary says the airline's being forced to divert almost one plane a day due to bad behaviour from passengers. And the Princess of Wales will make a solo visit to Italy next week. It's Kate's first overseas trip since beginning cancer treatment. That's the latest. I'm Fada Silver.
7: 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Before we move on to more music and fun, it's time for this week's weather reports. Well, it has been a very nice sunny morning this morning, and later on it's going to be a bit cloudy today for the rest of the afternoon, up to 14 degrees. Tomorrow we might have a chance of a bit of another of sunny spells with a bit of cloudiness, up to 15 degrees. And the next 2 days, on Friday and Saturday, we might get very warm this week, so any of you people are planning to head down to the Victoria Park for a fun fair that is happening this weekend, hopefully the weather is nice. It's going to be up to 20 degrees this Saturday. On Sunday, it's going to be a chance of wet weather, up to 16 degrees, and that's your weather for keeping you people updated for your weather of going to school or work and your weekend plans. Well, like to say, we're still playing some of the Wizard of Oz or other movies from the part of the Wizard of Oz of honoring of the author who made such an amazing story of the wonderful Wizard of Oz, where all the young kids' generation dreams to be in part of the land of Oz. This one's musical is the Black Culture version. It's called The Wiz, and instead of following Yellow Brick Road or We're Off to See the Wizard song, this is called Ease On Down the Road with a funk and jazz version.

0: So that was the cast members from the live version of The Wiz on Midtown's Radio. So ease on down the road on Midtown's Radio. Before we move on to the next song, we're going to play you a special treat this one because it's someone's birthday today. One of the celebrities, and of course it's your birthday today. Happy birthday! So I'd like to say a happy birthday to Heather Ripley, or Ripley. She's the best known playing as a young girl named Jemima with her brother Jeremy in the classic 1967 or 66 of the musical Chitty Chitty Bang Bang. What a great movie that was. And in case you didn't know, it was written by the same man who written James Bond's stories too. So to honour her day and like to hear you all sing along too is the classic songs Chitty Chitty Bang Bang.
1: Chitty Bang Bang, Chitty Chitty Bang Bang, Chitty.

I just might too. Bruno Mars' greatest hit songs on Midday's Radio, and could not wait for his tour coming this summer. Well, it is lunchtime. A very good afternoon to you all. This is still Midday's Radio with me, Alan Simons, and we're all getting ready to honour to celebrate the one and only Sir David Attenborough's 100th birthday. He's turning 100 this coming Friday, the 8th of May, and everyone is honouring a special birthday to him and how amazing of his great journeys and narrating of how it meant for our earth and telling about these great animals and the natures and stuff and how it meant for the children's great future too. And I

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The Forget-Me-Not Cafe at St. John's Spire in Burgess Hill is a safe, friendly environment for anyone living with dementia. Open on alternate Mondays starting from the 3rd of April, the cafe provides a variety of activities as well as light refreshments for those suffering from memory loss and their carers. If you'd like further details, phone Linda on 01444 233 868. That's Burgess Hill 233 868.

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0: Yeah, I like that. I'm sure you'll be seeing what's going on down in the Victoria Park. They are setting up all those rides and all the things getting ready for this weekend's fun fair. All the rides, win the prize, you named it. I'm sure your young kids out there or young adults are planning to go there this weekend. Hope the weather will be nicer this weekend too. So fingers crossed, and I hope wish you all the best of it. Right now to play on Middles Radio as it's lunchtime is Rio Duran Duran.

That was Freddie Sayers by Barry and Manlow on Middays Radio. Speaking of more coming up events this May, Brighton Festival is happening for one of the UK's biggest cultural events. So people, if you're interested to go down to one of the Brighton's biggest events is happening this May, please do go down and check it out, because they're saying all these puppets and all these great designs and anything about that. I mean, Brighton is one of the greatest place to be for more fun, and also for Brighton Pier too. Coming nearly 12:30 on Middays Radio, it's time for the Queen of Hearts. I mean, she has a golden heart of pure joy to make everyone happy. It's Cher, Shoop Shoop Song.

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1: So you were the king of the forest, and you think you can tell me what to do? Listen up, former king of the forest, have I got some news for you? There's a new cat in town. Who's most fit for, most deserving of the crown?
2: Ha! You? You ain't fit for anything.
1: Bo! Oh, my, oh, my, oh, my. You couldn't hurt a fly. You're scared so stiff you look like you've been stuffed.
2: Well, speaking of who's stuffed, that paunch is pretty puffed. It's clear that you've been living large.
1: What's clear, my dear, is I'm in charge.
2: Oh, my, oh, my, oh, my.
1: It's time to give up the crown. There's only room for one top cat in town.
2: Oh, my, oh, my, oh, my. Let's kiss this cat goodbye. You keep your pretty paws off my dough.
1: You lily-livered lump. Your own shadow makes you jump. Your roar is more a widow yelp.
2: Oh, when I roar, you'll need some help. Oh, my, oh, my, oh, my. You better be backing down. There's only room for one top cat in town. Oh, spare me. So you think that'll scare me? I'll prove that when it comes to being fearless, I'm peerless.
1: Oh, spare me. Are you trying to dare me?
2: Your bluster doesn't fluster, cause you know that the top cats are lions.
1: They're tigers.
2: They're bears. What?
3: Oh, my, oh, my, oh, my.
2: Who's this grizzly guy? The forest is for felines to control. It's only you and me.
1: So who's it gonna be? Who says it can't be shareable?
4: Does that sound so unbearable?
1: Yes,
2: oh my, oh my, oh my. Well, I ain't backing down. There's only room for one top cat.
1: The Tiger Queen.

My, oh my! I mean, good boy, Toto. That was another one of the Wizard of Oz songs from the Tom and Jerry version, where they helped Dorothy to return Oz after hearing there's another trouble going on in the Land of Oz. An evil gnome king wants to steal all the emerald gems for using his power, but he needs Dorothy's ruby slippers to use all the power. And this version we'll be listening to, that was Cowardly Lion and a Hungry Tiger fighting over who gets to be king or queen of the forest after Cowardly Lion left to do his adventures, along with Tom on his side too. So like three cats fighting over each other. Well, time to play for another Wizard of Oz tune. Back to the Wiz live version is Neo, who played as the Tin Man. It's called Slide Some Oil to Me.

good old queen, killer queen of Midlands Radio. And speaking of queen, that she is a queen of all time, Beyonce, which I'm going to play for you in just a moment. I'd like to say that she and her family were at the Met Gala on Monday of the bank holiday. For this year's of the Fashion Week is about art. So all the famous faces were on a red carpet with the amazing fashion about the arts. Like, they are the famous of the sculpture, paintings, say like in the Mona Lisa or Van Gogh. I mean, you named it. I mean, they were outstanding fashions. The Kardashian sisters were there, of course, along with other famous faces like Sam Smith, Heidi Klum, Sabrina Carpenter, and Madonna were there too. So a very special one, that Beyonce and the Kardashian, and the other one were the top of the list of the names of this year's of the Met Gala. Also, Bad Bunny was there too. He's the future of the old man. I mean, he dresses as old man, and we're thinking this is the future of his look, of the way he looks on the future. I mean, something like that. Well, anyway, as I'm going to say, Beyonce is her greatest country version, Texas Hold'em.

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1: Ever felt like food is sticking? 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

Christina Aguilera, All I Want Is You, but also Come On Over. I have never have not heard this song for ages, and she is such a great singer. Everyone wishes to have a voice like her, but it's such a unique way too. Well, we've got 15 minutes left till I call her for the day and grab my lunch, and for this Mid-Dallas Radio Songs, it's time to play Adele, as she celebrated her birthday yesterday. She is 38 from yesterday. This is Chasing Pavements.

broadcasting to visitors, staff and patients in the Princess Royal Hospital Heywood Sea and in the community. 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

0: Big question right now is, where is Britney Spears and what she's doing right now? That was her greatest hit, so Oops, I Did It Again on Middays Radio. Well, we're nearly coming to the end of the show, as I'm going to play for, I'm always say to it, saving best to last. Still honouring for the author who wrote The Wonderful Wizard of Oz, L. Frank Baum. This one is the greatest song, so you might want to grab your tissue if you find this emotional. From Wicked for Good, the sequel, where we're returning to learn more about Elphaba and Glinda's friendship and fighting over against the wizard and Madame Morrible. When this scene, they're saying their last goodbyes, and this song is for good. I mean, this is one of the greatest songs of all times, and that really changed everyone's for good too. So grab your tissues and here we go.
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2: Hi, I'm checking in for my flight.
1: Lovely. 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
2: Holiday.
1: And where will you be staying?
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1: Lovely. 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
8: From the Sky News Centre at 1, three suspected patients of the rat-borne disease hantavirus have been evacuated from a cruise ship at the centre of an outbreak. The World Health Organization says they're now on their way to the Netherlands for treatment while the boat remains anchored off Cape Verde. We're told it had docked in the Canary Islands, but its leaders refused. Dr. Jacqueline Weyers, a diseases expert.
9: The investigations have found no rodent infestations on the ship itself. So we really do believe that we will find that the exposure event was a haphazard event during the course of touring through Argentina.
8: There are reports the US and Iran are closing in on a deal to end the war in the Middle East. It could see both sides lifting restrictions around the transit of ships in the Strait of Hormuz. A former SNP council leader found guilty of multiple sex offences has been jailed for 18 months. Jordan Linden resigned as leader of North Lanarkshire Council in 2022 following reports. Scientists have developed an at-home test that could predict the risk of Alzheimer's. A study says a finger prick blood test and online assessment could help spot those at risk. The boss of Ryanair's called for airports to be banned from serving alcohol to passengers before early morning flights. Michael O'Leary reckons they should have to follow normal rules on opening hours. He says the airline's forced to divert nearly one flight a day because of bad behaviour on board. Here's Tory Shadow Transport Secretary Richard Holden.
10: There is something, I think, peculiarly British about the tradition of having a pint at sort of 6 a.m. when you're waiting for your Ryanair flight, and I think banning that is not necessarily the right answer. It sounds slightly draconian.
8: And Sir Paul McCartney's releasing his first duet with Ringo Starr later this week. The Beatle revealed the track at a special event at London's Abbey Road Studios. That's the latest. I'm Faye De Silva.
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0: Hello and welcome to the Princess Royal Hospital here in Haywards Heath. Visiting hours for the maternity unit at the hospital are generally between 2 p.m. and 4 p.m. and 7 p.m. and 8 p.m. In addition, maternity partners and their own children can also visit between 10 a.m. and 1 p.m. and 2 p.m. and 9 p.m. The ward is closed to all visitors after lunch between 1 p.m. and 2 p.m. to enable mothers to rest.
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1: 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The Mid-Sussex food banks provide a minimum of 3 days' emergency food and support to people in crisis in Mid-Sussex. Care professionals such as doctors, health visitors, social workers, the Citizens Advice Bureau and the police identify people who need help and issue them with a food bank voucher. The food bank clients then bring their voucher to a food bank centre. 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The food bank also runs a rural delivery service, which takes emergency food boxes to clients living in rural areas who cannot afford to get to a food bank. There are Mid-Sussex food banks in Hayward Heath, Burgess Hill and East Grinstead. 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The Mid-Sussex food banks, helping with hunger in a crisis.
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1: If you get out of breath doing things you used to be able to do, it could be a sign of heart or lung disease or even cancer. 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So don't put it down to something else, like getting older or being overweight. Tell your doctor.
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0: Mid-Downs Radio Hospital Information. The Audiology Department at the Princess Royal Hospital provides a full range of hearing and balance services. As well as clinical consultations, their service includes repair of faulty hearing aids, retubing, ear mould impressions and other minor problem repairs by appointment only. Appointments are normally offered the same or the next day. They can also offer advice if you need help to hear the TV, phone, doorbell or smoke alarm. More information on their postal service, hearing aid battery replacement, lip reading classes, and much more is available on the audiology page of the Brighton and Sussex University Hospitals website, www.bsuh.nhs.uk.
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1: Washing your hands frequently throughout the day is good practice at any time. 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

0: 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Volunteers are local people who give their time to help others. They enjoy doing this to help improve the quality of the care we offer here at the Princess Royal Hospital. The teaching hospital is also supported by a number of voluntary organisations that generously give their time to raise funds to provide equipment and facilities for patients and staff. If you are interested in joining the friendly team of volunteers or one of the other charitable organisations, please contact Julie Wiseman at julie.wiseman@bsuh.nhs.uk or call the Princess Royal Hospital on 01444 441 881.
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0: 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In 2026, we are celebrating 50 years since Middowns Radio first opened its doors in 1976. 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
1: Mid-Downs Radio, hospital information. Throughout your life, your personal details may change for one reason or another. It's very important that the hospital holds an accurate record of these for you. Please ensure you notify your GP of any changes to your personal details, or if urgent, please contact the hospital before your next attendance. If you already have an appointment, then you can call the number on your appointment letter and speak to one of the booking team, who can update your records for you over the phone. You can also ask your consultant secretary to do this for you. Alternatively, you can tell us in person when you come for your next appointment.
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3: 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But coming up next, the news on the hour. This has been Linda Wishart wishing you well.

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4: From the Sky News Centre at 4, a British doctor is among three people that have been evacuated from the virus-hit cruise ship MV Hondius. There are eight cases now either suspected or confirmed, while three people have died. Officials in Spain insist Tenerife is the best place for the vessel to dock, despite the leader of the Canary Islands opposing the plan. Spanish Interior Minister Fernando Grande Marlaska Gomez explains the logic behind the decision.
5: We have a mechanism like the civil protection mechanism within the EU. This enables us to ensure repatriation of crew and passengers in the safest conditions possible.
4: There are reports the US and Iran are closing in on a deal to end the war in the Middle East. It could see both sides lifting restrictions around the transit of ships in the Strait of Hormuz. Donald Trump's paused efforts to escort stranded vessels through the key waterway after just 2 days, while suggesting there's been great progress in talks. Military analyst Sean Bell is sceptical.
6: I think it's interesting when he says the great progress made in the talks. I was looking back, and I haven't managed to get a hard number yet, but it's over 40 times since the start of the war. We're on day 68 at the moment, that he's actually claimed that there's been great progress made. So I'm not sure that is entirely true.
4: Meanwhile, concern over the conflict has led to 13,000 flights being cancelled by airlines this month. There are concerns over jet fuel shortages, which Transport Minister Heidi Alexander says won't affect summer holiday plans. A former SNP council leader has been jailed for 18 months for a string of sex crimes. Jordan Lindon was convicted of 10 offences. The internet's been cut off in Moscow. The Kremlin says it's for security reasons ahead of its annual celebration of victory over Nazi Germany. But Vladimir Putin's critics are accusing him of using it as a control tactic. And the Princess of Wales is returning to overseas visits. Kate's trip to Italy will be her first abroad since beginning cancer treatment. That's the latest. I'm Imani Rana.
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0: If they gave out gold medals for sitting around doing nothing, then I would win one. But doing too little and eating too much causes fat to build up in my body, and that can lead to stuff like type 2 diabetes, cancer and heart disease when I'm older. Yeah. So we decided to do something about it. Just little things throughout the day give us the 60 minutes of activity our kids need. Now we're really getting the hang of it. Well, some of us.
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Hello, I'm Charlotte and I'm a broadcast journalist and I used to volunteer as a presenter at Midtowns Radio, and it was such a brilliant experience volunteering there. I learnt a huge amount from the team, who were all really kind and welcoming and really knowledgeable too. 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So I'd really encourage anybody who's thinking about it to volunteer at Midtowns Radio. 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

0: Once upon a time, life was pretty simple. It could be hard. The food was pretty fast. But it could be fun. If we caught our mammoth. Or bison. Or whatever. Then, gradually, life changed. In many ways, it got easier. Nobody had to run around for their food. Or anything else much, for that matter. Until one day we woke up and realised that 9 out of 10 of our kids would grow up to have dangerous amounts of fat build-up in their bodies, which meant they'd be more likely to get horrid things like heart disease, diabetes and cancer. And many could have their lives cut short. So we thought, that's not more of a life, that's less of a life. And that's terrible, because we love the little blighters. Maybe we should get together with our kids and eat better. Move more. Live longer. And change for life. And we all lived happily. Not exactly ever after, but more ever after than we had done. To find out how you can change for life, search online for Change for Life.
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Hi, welcome to Soul's Collection on Midtown's Radio with me, Soul Mead. If you like the best of music from the 50s right through to the present day, you've come to the right place. So let's get on with the show and hear some music over

Have you seen that Change for Life? It's about the little changes we can all make to be healthier. They're simple things like learning to watch the salt. 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
4: 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Without the effort

USA. Plucked her eyebrows on the way, shaved her legs, and then he was a she. She says, hey babe, take a walk on the wild side.

smiling. In the back room, she was everybody's darling. But she never lost her head, even when she was giving head. She says, hey, babe, take a walk on the wild side. Said, hey, babe, take a walk on the wild side. And the colored girls go,

never once gave it away. Everybody had to pay and pay. A hustle here and a hustle there. New York City is the place where they said, hey babe, take a walk on the

0: Hello and welcome to the Princess Royal Hospital here in Hayward Heath. Visiting hours at the hospital generally are between 3 p.m. and 8 p.m. on every day. However, there are some special arrangements for the intensive treatment unit and maternity and dementia wards. Information about visiting times for these wards can be obtained from the reception desk in the foyer of the hospital.
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0: 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Time for another classic track.
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0: Rocking Horse is a Brighton-based charity which has been supporting children for 50 years. It was set up in 1967 by Dr. Trevor Mann, who recognised there was a real need for additional resources to improve healthcare services for sick children and babies. At Rocking Horse Children's Charity, the aim is to improve the lives of sick children throughout Sussex. It is the official fundraising arm of the Royal Alexandra Children's Hospital in Brighton, where money is raised for life-saving and cutting-edge medical equipment, whilst ensuring that children are treated in an environment better suited to their needs. The charity also supports the Trevor Mann Baby Unit, based at the Royal Sussex County Hospital in Brighton, and its sister site, the Special Care Baby Unit, here at the Princess Royal Hospital, for premature and sick newborn babies requiring short-term high-dependency care. Rocking Horse believes that no matter where they are, children should always be allowed to be children. Working in partnership with the hospitals in Brighton and Haversea, it strives to make services stimulating, cutting edge and accessible for many babies, children and teenagers who need them. Rocking Horse is a registered charity that does not receive any government funding, and it relies on the generous support of individuals, community groups, companies and trusts. People like you. For further information about the charity and how you may help, go to the Rocking Horse website.
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2: Protection against measles, mumps, rubella and varicella, the latter more commonly known as chickenpox, has been combined into a single vaccination known as MMRV. It's offered on the NHS to all children from 1 year old in two doses at 12 months and 18 months of age. Far from being simple childhood illnesses, they can have serious and life-changing consequences such as blindness, seizures, hearing loss and even death. The vaccination can also save sick days from school and nursery, sparing parents from having to miss work. And it can help to build the national community immunity protection for all ages. For further information about the MMRV vaccination, go to the NHS website or NHS app. This information applies to those living in England only. People living elsewhere in the UK should go to the relevant devolved administration website.

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1: Well, that's it from me. 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This has been Soul's Collection with Soul Mead. Coming up next, the news on the hour. 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

Duckadoo folks, this is Papa Roy with Swing Time. If you like your big bands hot and your crooners cool, then you have come to the right place. 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Right here on, of course, Middowns Radio.

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Glittering crowds and shimmering clouds

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1: Bonjour, mesdames et messieurs. 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

0: Thank you for listening to Totally 80s. I hope you feel better soon. Coming up next, it's the news on the hour. Stay with us on Mid Downs Radio for the best of music and entertainment. Until the next time, this is Kevin Payne saying take care and get well soon.
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I've been running, trying to keep tongue up in my mind. 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

0: Thank you for listening. This has been Alex Jones. Coming up soon, the Midnight News. Stay with us on Middowns Radio for the night shift, taking you through from midnight to dawn. 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
3: Radio. From the Sky News Centre at midnight, health authorities say two people have returned to the UK from a cruise ship hit by the rat-borne disease hantavirus. We're told neither are showing symptoms. A British national's among three people evacuated, with the remaining passengers heading to Tenerife from Cape Verde to disembark. But the Canary Islands president, Fernando Clavio, can't understand why it shouldn't stay where it is.
4: I don't know, because no one has contacted me. In fact, that agreement the Spanish government supposedly has with the World Health Organization was made without consulting the Canary Islands at all.
3: Spain insists he's been involved in discussions. Donald Trump says the Iran war could end and the Strait of Hormuz be open to all if Tehran agrees to a deal. The US president threatened a higher level of bombing if not, after pausing a plan to safety guide tankers through the vital trading route. A former SNP council leader has been jailed for 18 months for a string of sex offences. Jordan Linden, who led North Lanarkshire Council until 2022, was convicted of five sexual assaults against young men. There are calls for pre-departure pints to become a thing of the past. Ryanair's boss wants airport pubs to follow normal licensing hours, which they currently don't have to abide by. He says the airline's been forced to divert almost a flight a day because of disruptive passengers. But out in London, there's not much appetite for change.
5: I think it's up to the people that should be respectful and know what they're doing. It should be up to airlines to sort of police it.
6: It's kind of the fun about the airport, isn't it? If you're going for a hen, you're going for a party, you have one drink to kickstart the holiday.
3: The founder of US news network CNN, Ted Turner, died at the age of 87. He helped launch 24-hour news coverage on TV. And Manchester City is celebrating winning the Women's Super League title for the first time since 2016. They've been crowned champions after Arsenal's 1-1 draw with Brighton last night. That's the latest. I'm Cam Hall.
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